There's Elmore James on this Tuesday night with Dust My Broom, and then we heard Keith Richards, Time Is On My Side. Hi, everybody. Thank you for listening. And once again, it is the 13th of October, and I give you some great music here all night long. So thanks again for listening, and let's begin this set with Wilco here on The Plus.

There's Slow Pulp on 99 plus KFMH, and the song is Cramps. Luke Haynes, Richard Thompson, Albert Castiglia was before that. Another tune in our new music library, this time it's Joanna Connor, and Are You Gonna Go With Me?

0: Cool and Shaker wrapping up this hour tonight on The Plus. Charge of the Light Brigade. You heard REO and Joe Lewis Walker. Count Your Chickens. And Hey Bulldog. That's a classic tune, would you say? With the Beatles. More music on the way.
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Winona's Big Brown Beaver, you know that's Primus here on The Plus. Jenny Growls did Fool. Alex Chilton and Chris Stamey covering Ruby Tuesday. Mike Campbell and the Dirty Knobs, My Mama Told You. New music now. I want you to check out Angel Force. I sent this off to Jim Hunter because I thought perhaps it would fit our new music library, and it certainly does. Her album is called A Beautiful Life. Give a listen to, once again, Angel Force with me, myself, and I.

0: 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That's the song from Guitar Shorty, by the way. Some Grateful Dead, Emerson, Lake, and Palmer. And we heard new music. Her name was Angel Forrest with Me, Myself, and I.
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From Woodstock, there is Jimi Hendrix with the Purple Haze and Star Spangled Banner to begin this hour. I have new music with Eric Steckel, Beck, and Pokey LaFarge. Right now, though, let's get bluesy with John Mayall, giving a listen to now with the Wake Up Call.

It's Billy Bragg on 99 Plus KFMH, and Valentine's Day is over. Blues for the Lonely, Eric Stickle, and Slow Canyon was from Beck, and Pokey LaFarge, Rent Money. This is Neil Young with his chums, the Chrome Hearts, and this is Soon I Might Be Going.

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1: Thank you. Thank you. Right, well, this is sort of an English variation on somebody's head-bashing tune, but it features wherever he is again. Our conga player, I'd like to give him a hand. Mr. Bobby, please. How about it? A New York cat, as they say. Anyway, this is just a balancer to try and get you to feel your feet. It's called Feeling All Right.

Corey Harrison, Henry Butler was boogie-woogieing for us tonight on The Plus, If You Let a Man Kick You Once. Feeling All Right, and Joe Cocker. That sounded pretty good. Another two, and that was from the Woodstock album. And I have one more song from the Woodstock album. And this time it's Janis Joplin leading us in another set of music on this Tuesday night. It's called The Love Somebody.

What a strange name for this Denver-based band. They play jam and psychedelic music. SQWERV, Swerve are their names, and Psychic Warfare we heard. Tomorrow night's late show was from the band we just heard before, Swerve, Cedar County Cobras, okay? And they have Sins and Sinners, and that's going to be Tom Makey's edition of the late show tomorrow night at 11 p.m. And we heard from that album, Bessie Smith's Last Ride. Lake Street Dive did Laundry Day Overalls. Robin Trower driving on through. Here's Afghan Wigs on the Plus. The deepest part of the deepest place is what you're going to hear right now.

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I'm going home. I'm going home. I'm going home. I'm going home. I'm going home. I'm going home. I'm going home. I'm going home. I'm going home. I'm going home. I'm going home. I'm going home. I'm going home. I'm going home. I'm going home. I'm going home. I'm going home. I'm going home. I'm going home. I'm going home. I'm going home. I'm going home. I'm going home. I'm going home. I'm going home. I'm going home. I'm going home. I'm going home. I'm going home. I'm going home. I'm going home. I'm going home. I'm going home. I'm going home. I'm going home. I'm going home. I'm going home. I'm going home. I'm going home. I'm going home. I'm going home. I'm going home. I'm going home. I'm going home. I'm going home. I'm going home. I'm going home. I'm going home. I'm going home. I'm going home. I'm going home. I'm going home. I'm going home. I'm going home. I'm going home. I'm going home. I'm going home. I'm going home. I'm going home. I'm going home. I'm going home. I'm going home. I'm going home.

Yeah, I love you, babe. 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I love you, baby. 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

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Get home, baby. Look out, baby, I'm coming to get you one more time.

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1: 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Susan Tedeschi was alone in the deepest parts of the darkest place with the Afghan Whigs. 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
1: Oh, yeah. Oh, yeah. Oh, yeah. Oh, yeah. 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

There's three stages to life. You got your youth, and then there's middle age, and then the last part, looking good. I met up with an old friend of mine, a great blues guitar player from Chicago I've been knowing about 50 years. We were over in Japan playing a festival together, and we're glad to see each other and all that. And the first thing out of his mouth was, "Hey, Bishop, you looking good." 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He said, "Look here." He poked his finger in my chest. He said, "Man, you ought to be glad about them wrinkles. And you ought to thank God for every one of them gray hairs. Because think of all the dudes that didn't live long enough to get them." And it got me to thinking about a lot of my old partners that I used to hang out with and jam with, and I ain't here no more. And I got kind of sad, but you know what? It just reminded me how lucky I am to be here. I never got hit by a truck, never got that bad batch of dope like some of them dudes. And for some reason, I was able to quit drinking, which I was not predicted to live to 30. But you know, I'm a smart guy, damn near a genius. Catch on quick. Didn't take me but 25 years to quit. But I tell you what, I got my share. A couple other poor dudes running around out there didn't get any, because I got their share too. And hard-headed, woo! A real nice church lady told me, "Elvin, don't you know that when you walk in the bar, the devil goes in there with you?" I said, "If he does,

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I said, why? What caused you to quit? He said, I found out I was allergic to alcohol. I said, allergic? What do you mean? He said, every time I drink, I break out in handcuffs.

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1: Welcome to And Now for Something Completely British on 99 plus KFMH. I'm Jim Hunter, and for the next 2 weekends, we're going to celebrate the career of Eric Clapton.

both versions of After Midnight, that one from the Crossroads box set and the original from the debut album, from solo album from Eric Clapton, and A Certain Girl from the Yardbirds. Over the next 2 weekends, we're going to kind of take an alphabetical travelogue through Eric Clapton's career with the Yardbirds and Cream and Blind Faith and his outstanding solo career. And here is a track from an album called I Still Do, and it leads off. It's a bluesy one for sure.

From Derek and the Dominoes, Any Day. From Unplugged, Alberta. And from I Still Do, the Alabama Woman Blues. 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

99 plus KFMH and the great song Badge. I don't know if George Harrison got a writing credit on that, but that's definitely his sound there. Bad Love from Journeyman and Anyone for Tennis, one of the early tracks from Cream. We've got all kinds of great stuff to play for you on this wonderful tribute to Eric Clapton, including more Derek and the Dominoes music and also some great stuff as from his live recordings. Here is a track called Before You Accuse Me.

during COVID, Eric Clapton released a kind of an intimate album called The Girl in the Balcony, and he was just recording stuff as best he could during that time, and he was in a small theater, and his wife was sitting up in the balcony, and that's where you heard Black Magic Woman. Bell Bottom Blues from Derek and the Dominoes, and Before You Accuse Me from Journeyman. Eric Clapton was part of John Lennon's appearance at the Toronto Blues Festival. You can hear the whole performance on Live Piece in Toronto. Here is Blue Suede Shoes. Well, it's a one for the-

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the album Another Ticket was not one of Eric Clapton's most popular albums, but I really like that tune called Catch Me If You Can. And Derek and the Dominoes in concert doing Bottle of Red Wine. Eric Clapton, as we all know, is a big fan of Robert Johnson, and I've got a couple of them to play for you right now. Let's start this set as we are listening to a tribute to Eric Clapton on The Plus.

99 Plus, KFMH, and Cypress Grove from the album I Still Do. Cream doing Robert Johnson's Crossroads, and Eric on his own doing Come On In My Kitchen. He did a great album called Me and Mr. Johnson. This may be one of my favorite Eric Clapton tracks of all time, recorded live at Budokan from the double record set Just One Night. Here's Double Trouble.

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Got one more set to play in this part one of our two-part tribute to Eric Clapton. Start off with this one called Further On.

0: Yeah. Yeah.
1: Another track from the album Girl in the Balcony. Got my mojo working. Derek and the Dominoes doing Got to Get Better in a Little While, and Clapton's Further On Down the Road. I think that's from his album Old Sock. Well, that does it for this week's tribute to Clapton. We'll continue alphabetically with Eric Clapton's music next Saturday. In the meantime, stick around for the Heartland Hootenanny. It is next.
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1: Hi, everybody. It is Wednesday. We have hit the middle of the week. I am Tommy Lang, your host for today's festivities, at least for the next 3 hours. And actually, this first block party breakfast we start this hour, I start my show with, we only got two block parties. We got a real long one coming up. You've been warned. We're going to start things off with the AVET Brothers on 99 Plus KFMH.

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The Avett Brothers on 99+ KFMH. Right there, Victory. Before that, Country Kid, Satan Pulls the Strings, and Smithsonian. I think my levels, there we go. Turned down my levels a little bit. I might have been a little hot. I'm still a little hot, a little hot. Don't mind me, I'm just adjusting my levels on the air. There we go. Is that better? I think that's better. All right. Up next, a particularly long block party on the Block Party Breakfast. It's traffic, including the very long, low spark of high-heeled boys. Sit back and enjoy. This is the rest of the Block Party Breakfast on 99+ KFMH.

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0: Traffic wrapping up the block party breakfast on 99+ KFMH right there, Glad and Freedom Rider. That was also very long. Before that, Dear Mr. Fantasy, Paper Sun, and the Low Spark of High-Heeled Boys. And that is today's block party breakfast. Tommy Lang with some Pearl Jam coming up. Bobby Radcliffe, New Beck. Queen, Brian May with a definitive answer about whether or not you could see them on tour again. What else? A member of the Strokes got some news about them. We'll promote tonight's Late Show with Tom Makey. David Bowie exhibit coming to the Rock and Roll Hall of Fame. Lots of stuff to talk about next hour. On 99+ KFMH.
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1: Good morning. I am Tommy Lang. Last hour was our block party breakfast, and we had a real long one. So only had two block parties, Traffic, very long songs, and the Avett Brothers. Their songs are average length. Coming up, Bobby Radcliffe, New Beck, Queen. We find out about their future. We'll talk about the Strokes. They had some heavy hitters introducing them at one of their recent concerts. And I'm Tommy Lang, if I haven't mentioned that yet. And this is Pearl Jam. Here's Animal from Versus on 99 Plus KFMH.

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Beck in the Night on 99 Plus KFMH from his latest Ride Lonesome, which, by the way, was the late show last week here on 99 Plus KFMH. We'll talk about the upcoming show tonight later on this hour. Before Beck, it was Bobby Radcliffe, Animators Convention, and Pearl Jam doing Animal at the top of the hour. My name is Tommy Lang. Got the Agrolites coming up. The Strokes get political. But up next, it is Queen. Brian May saying in a recent interview he will not be touring with Queen anymore, or specifically Queen will not be touring anymore. Quote, 50 years is enough. So just enjoy the Queen that we've enjoyed. Now, that's not to say they won't play off shows like, you know, Hall of Fame or charity stuff like Elton John's doing and Aerosmith. So they might go that route. Here's Bicycle Race. It's Queen on 99 Plus KFMH.

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The Strokes, One Way Trigger on 99+, KFMH. Before that, Agrolites, Live by the Code from their new album, Super Atomic. And started that set off with Queen and Bicycle Race. The Strokes recently appearing in New York City. I think it was in Queens specifically. I'll double check on that. But at their concert, introduced by AOC and Bernie Sanders. Yeah, it was in Queens. So they got to introduce The Strokes. So now you know where they lie politically. Tommy Lang with Van Halen coming up. Fantastic Negrito. And we will talk about tonight's Late Show with Tom Makey. But right now, new Jenny Grouse. Her new solo album is Music House. Here's Burning for You. I'm 99+ KFMH.

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If you like those longer songs in rock and roll, let me invite you to The Long Player every Friday morning at 11 o'clock Central Time. 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

0: David Bowie doing Starman on 99+, KFMH. Also in that set, Faith No More, War Pigs, and new Cedar County Cobras. Mind My Own Business from their new album called Sinners and Saints, which is the late show this week. You can hear that album in its entirety tonight at 11 with your host, Tom Makey. There's a David Bowie exhibit coming to the Rock and Roll Hall of Fame for his 80th birthday. It's in November, and it's a real easy website if you want to get a preview of it. Bowie80th.com, or just, you know, start next month, go to Cleveland. It's your choice. I am rooting against them, by the way, as a White Sox fan. I am rooting for Milwaukee. They're up 2-0, right? Yeah. Milwaukee, this is why, as a White Sox fan, I'm rooting for Milwaukee. One, they're very similar vibes on the team, sort of the power of friendship. Milwaukee's just doing it better and with more talent. So that's why they're still alive. Two, the first series of 2026, the White Sox just got their asses handed to them in Milwaukee. First three games, started 0-3, and then their manager said, you know, this White Sox team's pretty good, actually. They might be pretty good down the road. First guy to really see it and say it publicly. Can't remember his name off the top of my head, but there's like a love fest like between Iowa and Oregon football fans. For some reason, there's a love fest online between those two, too. So, yeah, they're our brothers. Go Brewers. Coming up, Chicago. See, I'm playing the White Sox. So yeah, not playing the White Sox. I'm a White Sox fan. Anyway, it's a White Sox fan. Ray Charles coming up. You too. We'll talk about an Elvis Costello interview. It's all ahead on 99+ KFMH.
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1: My name's Tommy Lang. This hour we'll talk about an Elvis Costello interview that just dropped. I've got some Foo Fighters news. I believe this one's going to be Dave Grohl living his dream. Let me double check on that. Oh, yeah. Dave Grohl gets to live his dream again. He lives his dream a lot. What else? Black Sabbath news. But right now, Chicago, I'm a man. I'm 99 plus KFMH.

0: Lord, I'm busted. I'm broke. 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I mean, like nothing.
1: How you doing? I'm Tom Makey, and every Sunday at 9 Central, I wake you up with a morning full of rock, blues, reggae, alternative, and I'll even throw in a block party on 99 Plus KFMH.

You Too, a new one called Silencio on 99+ KFMH from the upcoming album Carnival de Luz. Before that, Ray Charles, Busted, and Chicago with I'm a Man. Tommy Lang with Keb Moe coming up. I love the Judy Bats. Haven't played them in a while, so I'll throw something on from them. Once again, from Foo Fighters, Dave Grohl lives his dream. And it's similar to another dream that he got to live earlier this year. It involves AC/DC. We'll talk about that. But up next, Elvis Costello, brand new interview in the latest Rolling Stones. Don't know when it hits stands. You can get it online now, but I believe there is a paywall. So you might want to wait to pick it up. I don't want to go to Chelsea. It's Elvis Costello on 99+ KFMH.

If you enjoy some Americana, alt country, cowpunk, and a whole lot of whatever I want, then join me, Mary of the Heartland, every Saturday afternoon for the Heartland Hootenanny on 99 Plus KFMH.

0: The Judy Bats, Ugly on the Outside on 99+, KFMH. Actually, seen them live. I used to talk about this a lot. Iowa Memorial Union, they played the student, like the wheel room, like where the cafeteria. They cleared it out. It's like a little intimate show. I took a really hot girl who wound up later on dating my best friend. And I still get along with both of them because I was younger back then and I drank a lot. And I, I was very promiscuous. Before that, Keb Mo, a new one called Fussing and Fighting. I'm trying to make myself sound better than I was. His new album is called The Breakdown, like I'm doing right now. And Elvis Costello, I Don't Want to Go to Chelsea. Tommy Lang with the Blue Band coming up. Albert Castiglia, and we will talk about Black Sabbath. Geezer Butler helping out some friends, some famous friends. But right now, it is new Foo Fighters. Recently, Dave Grohl helping out AC/DC with their final concert on their Power Up Tour in New Jersey. Played a few songs with him. Said it was a dream come true, which is what he said about opening for them a few weeks ago. Here's Aurora, live Foo Fighters from the new live album. Foo Fighters are playing where? On 99+, KFMH.
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Black Sabbath doing Supernaut on 99+ KFMH. Before that, the Blue Band, Not Fade Away, and New Foo Fighters, live version of Aurora. By the way, Geezer Butler from Black Sabbath actually played with Jack Black's Black Sabbath cover band. They're called Jack Sabbath, because, of course, they played at Power to the People, that big festival a couple weekends ago. So Geezer Butler having some fun with Jack Black. Like to see that. Here's new Albert Castiglia. His new album is Grits and Glory. The song is In My America, and it's on 99+ KFMH.

0: Primus, Winona's Big Brown Beaver on 99+ KFMH, before that new Albert Castiglia with In My America. In My America, I come back here tomorrow. My name's Tommy Lang. So if you have a request for tomorrow's show, I think we're doing a new music Thursday because Hunter put a bunch of new music in. 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

99 Plus KFMH. How are you? It is Wednesday, 14th of October. I'm Bill Clutho. Tommy Lang, thank you for getting us this far in our day. Got a lot of good music coming up for you in the next couple of hours. Hope you'll stick around. You just heard from the Cedar County Cobras, Sinners and Saints, their new album. It's the feature tonight on The Late Show with Tom Mankey at 11 o'clock Central Time. You just heard Mind My Own Business. Before that, Eric Gales and I Want My Crown, and the Allman Brothers Band kicked it off, as they always do, with Revival. Music from the Foo Fighters, King Hannah on the way, some Jimi Hendrix as well. Right now, Thin Lizzy and The Rocker here at The Plus.

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99 Plus KFMH, King Hannah from their album, I'm Not Sorry, I Was Just Being Me, All Being Fine, the name of the song. Before that, These Days from the Foo Fighters, and The Rocker from Thin Lizzy. Hendrix and Mississippi Heat on the way as we step out with John Spencer, stepping out and stepping on the gas here at 99 Plus KFMH.

From the album Don't Look Back, that was Mississippi Heat and Stepped Out of Line. Steppin' Stone from Hendrix and Step on the Gas from John Spencer. We'll wrap up the hour with a long one from Peter Gabriel's latest OI. But first, One Way Out from John Hiatt. You're at 99 Plus KFMH.

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1: KFMH, how you doing? It's Wednesday. We're almost halfway through the month of October. I'm Bill Clutho. Just heard from the Cedar County Cobras, Sinners and Saints, their latest album, Motorbike, the name of the tune you just heard, and that'll be the feature tonight on The Late Show with Tom Mankey at 11 o'clock, about 13 hours from now, if you're wanting to set that alarm. Before that, Sue Foley and Gaslight, and One Foot on the Brake and One on the Gas from Little Ed and the Blues Imperials. Goose and Belle and Sebastian on the way. A Keb Mo block party at the bottom of the hour. Right now, this is Toy Matinee and Things She Said here at 99 Plus KFMH.

99 Plus, KFMH, Hot Tuna, a song originally done on the Jefferson Airplane album Surrealistic Pillow and The Embryonic Journey. Before that, Today, from Belle and Sebastian's album Girls in Peacetime Wanna Dance. Goose and Savinger before that, and Things She Said from Toy Matinee kicked off that set. We play block parties, you know that. Jim Hunter has a pair of block parties waiting for you this afternoon. Tom Petty and Iggy Pop. And if that doesn't send you spinning, I don't know what will. Well, maybe this one. This is Keb Moe in a block at 99 Plus KFMH. 1, 2, 3.

0: 99 Plus KFMH, wrapping up our Kevmo Block Party with This Is My Home. Before that, People Gotta Be Free, Lean On Me, More Than One Way Home, Handed Over with the Soweto Gospel Choir, and we kicked it off with Government Cheese. 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

99 Plus, KFMH, how you doing on this Wednesday? I hope you're doing well. I'm Bill Clutho. Just heard from Robert Plant. He's got a new album out called Saving Grace and All That Glitters. That song was Two Coats. Before that, the Hindu Love Gods and Walkin' Blues, and the group that probably introduced you to Robert Plant, Led Zeppelin and Gallows Pole from Zeppelin III. Coming up, we've got music from Mark Knopfler, Coco Montoya, and a chat with Jeff Tweedy yesterday. He is going out on a solo tour. He's still backing his epic release from last year, about this time, called Twilight Override. We thought we'd follow the story of Stray Cats in Spain here at 99 Plus, KFMH.

99 Plus KFMH, the Brian Setzer Orchestra. Drink that bottle down. Before that, look at that Cadillac from the Stray Cats. And Stray Cats in Spain from Jeff Tweedy's album Twilight Override. And Jeff Tweedy will be in Davenport November 7th at the Capitol Theater. Take a listen. It's going to be a great show. That's for sure. Music from Mark Knopfler, Coco Montoya on the way. Right now, this is J.P. Sowers and Annie Harris in the Old Silver Bridge here at the Plus.

what happiness is. In his eye there's a hunter's gleam. Something to look forward to. This cat's gonna get the cream. Skin of a mango is so smooth, smoother than the devil. Cut it, slice it, chop it up to the rhythm of a Cockney rebel.

99 plus KFMH, Coco Montoya and A Good Man Gone. Good on you, son, from Down the Road Wherever from Mark Knopfler, and Old Silver Bridge from J.P. Sowers and Annie Harris. We'll wrap up the hour with some more good music coming your way from Goose, from Richard Thompson, and one more from Led Zeppelin this hour. This is Good Times, Bad Times here at The Plus.

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99 Plus KFMH. How you doing on this Wednesday? I'm Bill Clutho. Lots of music to get to this hour, much less of me, and that's probably a good thing for you. That was Joanna Connor and You're So Fine, Spirit Catcher from the Coral before that, and Dinah Flo from Boz Scaggs kicked off the hour. Music from Beck and J.J. Cale on the way, a mini block of tunes from the Cedar County Cobras, the feature act on tonight's Late Show with Tom Mankey. Right now, this is McGinnis Flint, When I'm Dead and Gone, at 99 Plus KFMH.

99 plus KFMH, always good to hear a little J.J. Cale music, and that was Light Down Low from J.J. Cale. Before that, Beyond the Light from Beck's latest Ride Lonesome. And When I'm Dead and Gone from McGinnis Flint started things out. Well, we have a show around here called The Late Show, where Tom Mankey tracks through the latest releases in their entirety. 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Tonight's feature is the Cedar County Cobras and their latest, Sinners and Saints. 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

99 Plus KFMH, wrapping up our mini block of tunes from tonight's feature on The Late Show, the Cedar County Cobras Sinners and Saints. Just heard Get Right Church, Bessie Smith's Last Ride, Ruby Red, and Matches and Gasoline here at The Plus. You can hear that album in its entirety tonight at 11 o'clock with Tom Mankey. That'll do it for me for this Wednesday. I'm Bill Clutho. Thanks for the company as we've gone along these 4 hours. Jim Hunter is up next with block parties from Iggy Pop and Tom Petty. Roberto's in at 7 o'clock tonight. As we mentioned, Tom and The Late Show with the Cedar County Cobras tonight at 11. Tommy Lang is here every weekday morning from 6 until 9 with breakfast blocks from 6 until 7. And I'll be back with some Thursday music for you. We'll leave you with a little Shamikia Copeland from her album Unsung.

0: 99 Paws, KFMH. Jim Hunter is ready to keep you company all afternoon. He's got some great music planned for you this afternoon, and he's up next here at the Plus.
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0: 99 Plus KFMH, Jim Hunter with you on this Wednesday afternoon. Here's new music from the late Todd Snyder.
1: Deep blue neon, Bud Light light. Bud it to my left, Bud it to my right. It's old honky tonk Saturday night. Mixing in the politics and fixing the fight. If there's anything to get them back getting along, it's a good old-fashioned title stopping country song.

Todd Snyder's friends put together this album. It's called My Second Rodeo, and that's Solid Country Gold. The Butt Shakers with Good Intentions and Jamaica from Led Zeppelin started off the show. I'm Jim Hunter. Got some great stuff to play for you. Get you through the workday. Let's start off with a track from Blaze of Glory. Here is Joe Jackson.

99 Plus, KFMH and Phish from the album Sigma Oasis. Track is called Mercury. Weezer from the Gold album with Say Yes, and music from Joe Jackson, Down to London. Hope you're enjoying your day, and thank you for making us part of it, no matter where you are in this great big wide world of ours. We appreciate you being here, listening to our eclectic mix of rock, blues, reggae, alternative, and the new stuff that's out there. Albert Castiglia's new one is called Grits and Glory. This one's called Michigan Avenue.

99 Plus, KFMH, and Neil Francis from the album In Plain Sight with Prometheus. Tom Petty and Running Down a Dream, and new music from Albert Castiglia. Joe Bonamassa with special guest Sammy Hagar coming up. Right now, just ahead of new music from the Fontaines, D.C., here are the Hollywood Vampires.

0: from the album Breakthrough. That's Fortune Teller Blues from Joe Bonamassa. Marianne is from the Fontaines D.C. new album Dopamine Chamber, due out this Friday. And Alice Cooper doing the lead on that song from the Jim Carroll Band, People Who Died, from the Hollywood Vampires. Black Party from Top Heady coming up next hour. Also have new music from John Primer, the Afghan Whigs, and Peter Gabriel.
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1: 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From four sets of fingers to one throat. Look at what we can do here tonight. It's a good night.

99 plus KFMH, John Primer from his new one, tribute to Teresa's Lounge, and that's called Sugar Sweet, featuring the legendary Billy Branch. Eric Gales with Beth Hart from his album The Bookends, doing that Beatles track, and the Faces covering the Stones. Good afternoon, it's Jim Hunter. Here's a block party from Tom Petty and the Heartbreakers.

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1: From the box set at the Fillmore West, 1995, I believe. Roger McGuinn from the Byrds helping out on his song 8 Miles High. Fault Lines from Hypnotic Eye, Into the Great Wide Open, and Jammin' Me also from that box set. Block Party from Tom Petty and the Heartbreakers, a 99-plus KFMH, the home of the Block Party Breakfast with Tommy Lang. Just a whole hour of them to get your workday started. Check it out tomorrow here on The Plus. George Harrison coming up from All Things Must Pass. 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

her note read, "So long, Sappy, I have gone away." And I threw myself down across our empty bed, and this is what I said. So I won for the roadie at an all-night bar. I wound up so loaded, I tore up my car. The judge threw the book at me, and when I read his sentence there, I said, "Ow! Please! Ow! Please! I don't know why. What's wrong? I don't understand. But I was cool.

So I said she's the only one that I have to paint. And I found her and pulled my gun and fired point blank. The shot whistled right past that woman's head, and I killed my hound dog dead.

Albert Collins on 99 plus KFMH. Not only could he play a mean guitar, but he had a way with words. But I was cool. One of my favorites from George Harrison, Beware of Darkness. And Memphis, Texas is from the Afghan Whigs. We'll play something from the new Peter Gabriel album that's coming out in stages called OI. First, from Highway 61 Revisited, here's Bob Dylan.

0: That's the Dark Side mix of Live and Let Live from Peter Gabriel and Just Like Tom Thumb's Blues from Bob Dylan. On the way next hour, new music from Robin Hitchcock, Lake Street Dive, the Alabama Shakes, and Sheryl Crow.
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99 plus KFMH Robin Hitchcock from the album The Confuser. That's called Monday for Me. The late Sass Jordan from the Rebel Moon Blues album and Am I Wrong? Joe Walsh and the classic Rocky Mountain Way. I can name that tune in two notes. I'm Jim Hunter. Good afternoon. Here is Love.

99 plus KFMH and Polyphonic Spree from their album Aflatus doing The Spirit of Radio. Pretty good rendition of that Rush tune. Laundry Day Overall's new single from Lake Street Dive and Live and Let Live from the band Love. Little Village coming up in just a little bit. Right now there's a new Alabama Shakes album. It took them a while, but they finally put something together. It's called I Must Be Dreaming. This track is called I Feel Hope Coming.

title track to my favorite Dr. John album, Going Back to New Orleans. Little Village with John Hiatt doing Solar Sex Panel and the Alabama Shakes from their new one. On the way, we've got Marcus King and new music from Sheryl Crow right now from the Luckin' Strange concerts. Here's David Gilmour.

0: his album Youngblood, Marcus King doing Lie, Lie, Lie. New Sheryl Crow is out, and the album is called Pick You Up, and that's Freight Train, the opening track, and Breathe, along with Time from David Gilmour and his band, Live in Rome. Well, we got music on the way from Derek and the Dominoes, from Stevie Ray Vaughan and the Rolling Stones next hour.
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Like just about everybody nowadays, a new album is out featuring bonus cuts. What do you know about that? Robert Plant from the album Saving Grace, All That Glitters, a track called Two Coats. Michael Kiwanuka doing the final frame, and Nobody Loves You When You're Down and Out, blues from Derek and the Dominoes. I'm Jim Hunter. Here is Stevie Ray Vaughan and Double Trouble.

from their recent album, The First Two Pages of Frankenstein. That's The National, featuring Phoebe Bridgers on This Isn't Helping. Raising the Grain's new from Jack White and his album, entitled Frozen Charlotte, and Say What from Stevie Ray Vaughan. We play an eclectic mix of rock, blues, reggae, alternative, and new stuff that's out there. Collective Soul sounds a lot like The Cars on this new album called Touch and Go, a tribute to The Cars, I guess. This track is called Rainbow.

Sue Foley on 99+ KFMH doing Motherless Child Blues from her album One Guitar Woman. From the Exile on Main Street double record set, The Stones and Loving Cup and Collective Soul and that's Rainbow. Teenage Fan Club coming up from their latest release. Right now, here's the Freddie Jones Band.

0: Michelle Schacht on 99+ KFMH doing If Love Was a Train. Over and Over is from Teenage Fan Club and their latest album, Do Not Dare to Dream, and In a Daydream from the Freddie Jones Band. Made it to the end of the workday, didn't you? How about that? Didn't even know it was coming. Jim Hunter with you. We'll lead off with The Who next hour, and I got a block party from Iggy Pop to lay on you.
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99 Plus KFMH, Richard Thompson's new album is coming out this Friday. It's called Hippies, Thugs, and Heroes. That's Cocaine Walking, Booze Talking. The Zach Harmon Band doing Let It Slide, and The Who from Live at Leeds and Young Man Blues. Well, welcome to the end of the workday. It's Jim Hunter. 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

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Roberto's coming up after 7 o'clock tonight. And then we've got The Late Show with Tom Makey tracking through the new album by the Cedar County Cobras, based out of Iowa City. A great local band, and they have a new album out called Sinners and Saints that's getting national attention. Right now, here's Mike Campbell and the Dirty Knobs.

99 plus KFMH and Taj Mahal doing She Caught the Katie and Left Me a Mule to Ride. Grateful Dead's Franklin's Tower and No Regrets from the new Mike Campbell and the Dirty Knobs album Mission of Mercy. Did I mention the late show starts at 11 o'clock tonight? I don't think I did. And it's brought to you by Co-op Records in Moline. Gearing up for Black Friday sales as we speak. I know it's a way off, but they are preparing. On the way, Jenny Groves from her new album. Right now, here's Bob Marley and the Wailers.

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is KFMH John Spencer. Songs, A Personal Loss and Protest is the name of the new one, and that's the first single that came out of it, Orange Slice Blues. Walter Trout from Sign of the Times doing Artificial, Springsteen's great tune, Adam Raise the Cane. Good evening, it's Jim Hunter, here's Lucinda Williams.

From their album Whiteout Conditions, New Pornographers doing Play Money, along with the River Song from Galia Volt's latest release called Burn the House Down, and Temporary Nature of Any Precious Thing from Lucinda Williams. Bruce Hornsby coming up from his Flicted album right now from the new one, Dreams and Songs, A Symphonic Journey. Here's Warren Haynes.

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Bruce Hornsby doing Days Ahead featuring Danelle Haim, and Thorazine Shuffle from Warren Haynes and his new release. Chris O'Leary's new one is really good. I got a really good tune to play for you too. Coming up after this one from Warren Zevon. 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

0: recorded during the COVID lockdown. Seems like forever, doesn't it? But it's not too far away in the memory. Southern Culture on the Skid doing Dear Mr. Fantasy. Live Baby Gators from Chris O'Leary's album Blue Collar, and the Envoy title track to the album from Warren Zevon. And that's it for me, Jim Hunter. Thank you. Thank you. Thank you for listening. Come back tomorrow. I'll play a whole bunch of different tunes, and they'll all be good, I promise. Roberto's coming up next.
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